0: poil à New York, écoute, nous allons écouter ensemble Jay-Z avec ce public service announcement.
1: It's just a public service announcement sponsored by Just Blaze and the good folks at Rockefeller Records.
2: Fellow Americans, it is with the utmost pride and sincerity that I present this recording as a living testament and recollection of history in the making during our generation.

0: Snoopy Dogg.
1: Now, before I finish, let me just say, I did not come here to show out. I did not come here to impress you. Because to tell you the truth, when I leave here, I'm gone. And I don't care what you think about me. But just remember, when it hits the fan, brother, whether it's next year, 10 years, 20 years from now,

It's 10 o'clock, ladies and gentlemen. Good morning. And welcome to the news. Comment Saint-Joseph Anouga de nos familles, comment un trésor. This is the theme chosen for the family mass, which is presided over by the Bishop of Audrix, Monsignor Michel Moura. The event is held this Sunday at Saint Gabriel Cathedral. It is an annual initiative of a group ZOM of the Apostolic Vicariate of Audrix, aimed at bringing families together for a time of prayer. Also on the program this Sunday, a session of praise and worship, followed by a food sale after the mass. Young athletes from Antoinette Prudence, cette famille Arcier Primary School, returned to Rodrix yesterday afternoon as champions. They won the grand final of KFC Kids Athletics 2026 competition held on July 1st at the Maryse Justin Stadium in Réduit. Upon their arrival at the airport, the students received a warm welcome from their parents, teachers, and classmates, according to head teacher Marianne Martin. The competition helped reveal talents in the students that go far beyond academics. A look back at the Executive Council meeting held on Friday, a decision

0: was made to provide financial assistance to colleges undertaking educational study trips this year. Redco will recruit a caretaker for the Rodrigues Student House in Mauritius. The Port of Maturin Karate Club will also receive a financial grant to organize an international competition on July 25 and 26 at the Malabar Gymnasium. The International Day of Cooperatives was observed yesterday. This year's theme is Cooperatives for World Peace. To mark the occasion, of Étoile du Nord Cooperative organized a fair at the Baladirou grounds on Saturday, July 4. The cooperative's president recounted the organization's history, while the Chief Commissioner François Grandcourt highlighted the essential role cooperatives play in the economic development of Rodrigues. This Sunday, July 5, marks the conclusion of the second edition of a Road Mob Tour. The day's main event will take place at the Port Maturin Circuit in Sage Square, featuring, among other attractions, drift demonstrations and stunt shows. The program also includes the Scooter Ladies Ride and the Mob Endurance Race. As a reminder, the event kicked off last Thursday at English Bay. Around 30 mopeds took part in the Road Mob Tour, an event that combines exploration with a passion for two-wheelers. At the national level, a new chapter in the history of Mauritian cardiology was written yesterday, Saturday, July 4, 2026, at Dr. G2 Hospital, with the successful implantation of the country's first wireless pacemaker in a public hospital. The high-precision procedure was performed on an 87-year-old female patient by Dr. Cesar Kazen, an interventional cardiologist from Austria, in collaboration with a local cardiology team. Until now, patients requiring this advanced technology had to travel abroad. With this new expertise now available in Mauritius, treatment can be provided locally. This initiative forms part of the government's vision under the Visit Doctors scheme announced by the Prime Minister in the budget, which aims to bring more foreign specialists to Mauritius. The Minister of Health and Wellness, Anil Bechu, visited Dr. G2 Hospital to meet Dr. Cesar Kazen and the medical teams involved in this historic procedure. He thanked the Austrian specialist for his valuable contribution and congratulated the Mauritian team on this significant medical achievement. And abroad, fireworks lit up the skies above America's iconic monuments for nearly 40 minutes as millions of people gathered across the United States to celebrate Independence Day. The spectacular display over the National Mall, broadcast live across the country, marked the grand finale of celebrations for America's 250th anniversary. From New York to California, crowds filled city squares, beaches, backyards, and local parks to mark the occasion. However, an intense heat wave bringing triple-digit temperatures and severe weather warnings to large parts of the country disrupted many 4th of July festivities. That's all from the news desk. Thanks for listening. Stay tuned for the communiqué, followed by the obituary notices. Good day to all of you and have a pleasant day too.
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0: Et bien voilà, je vous donne lecture de ces deux avis mortuaires. 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